I used to think about immature things. You know, like, do you love me? Do you want me? Are you gonna call me like you said you would? Is this really your real phone number?

nothing about a conservative regular girl that still can beat a b- thorough as f- don't need your psychic as f- can reach a b- zodiac sign. It must be a Gemini moon, cause we about to go half. Mistakenly, nobody been in a bag, but how many bodies done been in her bag?

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Take me a cup, Zilla. Me and little twin locked in, ain't worried about none. Zilla. You up in your face, little kid hit with this gun. 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It's OBM farm, I'm raising these like some duns.

0: Costa Atlantica holding me, holding me. 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
1: What?
0: Straight up. I'm rolling all this, came from my head, came from my feet.

0: first time I went to Memphis, they had, it was a two-story club that only the downstairs was open. We looking down and it was.
1: Yeah. Five star till I talk. A member, where I rep for Cactus Jack. Member some boy, walk. Wow. Are we running?
2: John.

break elimination, fake intimidation. Take a minute, take a deep breath, have a little bit of patience. Drizzy, you amazing, you the inspiration. You set the bar for the next generation. You Neo in the

reason I ain't got a girl and I ain't getting married. Cause I'm really out here filling up the itinerary till I'm 6 feet in a cemetery. Bulletproof door is so heavy, got me rolling around like a dignitary. Waiting on the boy's obituary, cause if I die, it's these that become the sole beneficiary. And what the f are they gonna do with it? Had a girls up at 29 on stage with a dictionary. Guilt trips, not church trips, when it's cold out here in February. Cause right now, shorty parachuting Molly like she flying for the military. This girl face so pretty, I can only think pretty, I can only

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Tuesday, 13th of October, season 2026. Good morning, welcome B104 fans, all VIPs. I'm Romeo Petrus. Smooth Radio Broadcasting. Yes, on Tuesday. The Dinsdag, today we're ook Martens, so wild. Good morning and welcome, yes, frisse morgen zonder zorgen, all the best today. B104 fans, yes, the VIPs. It's the first part of the show, the wake-up call, juist professional begeleiding voor u allen richting uw bestemmingen. De werkenden, yes, de diverse ranamangs, ranamoma's richting het werk, yes, it's all about development. Ontwikkeling van Shootsrana Conre, part of the Caribbean, one Caribbean community is. En schoolgaand Suriname is the youth of Srana Conre. Yes, education, the best key in your hand. In de derde schoolweek is de negende schooldag vandaag. Studeren is ontwikkeling. Een dikke 10 minuutjes na 16 over 6. Till 7 o'clock, the first part of the show from 7 on. The second part is wake up call as onderdeel van een dolle dinsdag manting pret. Het is een

It's the first classic one this morning. Jimmy Cliff out of the unforgettable 80s. Sunshine and the music. It's taken for Halfshaven. Halfshaven followed Erin is the SCCN info stop. Maar dan het dichter bij huis with another former champion calling for Olivia Rodrigo in The Cure. 2026 product.

Big guys, yes, in the scene. Yes, the Benjamin Fire is really, really hot in Heartbreaker. And oh, Sean Paul, did us Hans Hofmet Never Gonna Be The Same uit 2005. 10 minuutjes voor 17, links van 7, de week op.

Solar Eclipse, one of the pushers for this week. Good morning, welcome. It's the second part of the show, the Wake Up Call, of deze 13e Oktoberdag 2026. Good morning.

Actually, this is a song that David Bowie and Iggy Pop wrote a while ago. And David and I recorded it on his last David Bowie Tonight's album. We're going to do that together tonight. I want everybody, listen, I want you to sway with me. And we're going to sing it together tonight.

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1: Bij McDonald's komen twee werelden samen. 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